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Not even remotely like this. 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

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But now, where they come from, nobody really knows. But this is the way the story goes. 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The boll weevil said to the farmer, say, yep, my whole darn family's here. We gotta have a home. 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Then the farmer said to the boll weevil,

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Cause you see, if I was a lightning bug, said, oh, I'd search the whole night through, just searching for a home. Oh, I'd have me plenty of homes. Then the boll weevil called the farmer and said, you better sell your old machines, cause when I'm through,

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0: together. I want you to get together. I want you to get together. I want you to get together. Put your hands together one time. I want you to get together. I want you to get together.
1: We have some very interesting guests for this evening.
2: Hey, okay, now a song from you.

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I was totally arrested by its sadness. I closed my eyes for a few minutes, and that's when the dream must have come.

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How do y'all do? I'm Mr. Wiggles the Worm. These are my ladies, Giggle and Squirm. Three Bionic Idiots, your DJs for the affair, where we'll be getting down and won't be coming up for air. May I have the swing? Mr. Wiggles here saying, may we funk.

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And meet Mr. Wiggle the Wiggle.

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Coming to you live from number one Bimini Road in the Emerald City. 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
1: Like they want us to be afraid, man. Maybe we just like being afraid. 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Security alert on orange. It's been on orange since 01, G. I mean, what's up, man? 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
0: 2.
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None. You will not be upset by them. One. You are coming out. Two. You are nearly conscious. Three.